0: A energia do pop nacional e internacional. 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
2: You gotta ask me. Yeah, I'm going to the party, but I'm not going to my friends. 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

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I'm just staying warm, sipping on my third wine, face is getting red now. 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Like how you feel to be a Sundance. Like how you feel to be just one man. One man, repping where you from, and I'm like, nah man. 5 years ago, I'd be so happy to get 5 bands for a 30 minute set, running out of breath before the motherfucking song ends. 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That shit turned everything else into nonsense.

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1: 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Our colors will fade eventually, so if our time is running out, day after day, we'll make the mundane a masterpiece. 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

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Now there's nowhere to run. 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Do the wrong, call chance, break my heart with SES and plenty.